News 24 will be back after this short break. News 24 will be back after this short break.

News 24. We'll be back after this short break. News 24. We'll be back after this short break.

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We'll be back after this short break. 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We'll be back after this short break.

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We'll be back after this short break. 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We'll be back after this short break.

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We'll be back after this short break. News 24. We'll be back after this short break.

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We'll be back after this short break. 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We'll be back after this short break.

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0: Thank you for watching. I spoke last week about the importance of assimilation and integration being key to a successful migration program. But assimilation only works if what you are offering up is attractive and compelling enough that it is worth assimilating into. The post-war conservative Australia, Menzies Australia if you like, was a fabulous, proud, prosperous and unique nation that drew in people from across the planet, and those people, virtually without exception, decided that although they would always remember their ancestral homes, for them and their children, they were now proudly, unequivocally and happily true blue fair dinkum Aussies.
1: My parents are both come from Greece and both naturalised Australians.
2: My father came to Australia from Greece because after the war, I think 3 or 4 years after the war, they didn't have any food in his home because it was all burnt up, so he had to come to Australia.
1: Thinking it over now, I said the exact thing about myself. I am Greek in blood and in some ideas and traditions, but in reality I'm an Australian. Australia is my home country and it will always be my home country.
3: Well, sing Matilda, well, sing Matilda, you come, well, sing Matilda with me.
0: What a great kid, but what of today's migrant children arriving in and brought up in a country that proclaims at every opportunity that non-Indigenous people do not belong here, brought up in an education system riddled with the cancer of left-wing grievances and self-loathing and constantly telling itself it is a racist country that has no right to exist? Who'd ever want to assimilate into that? I pass no comment on this young lady's values other than to say, are we really surprised?
4: F*** you, Pauline Hanson.
5: I'm a Vata vegetarian.
6: Migrants are welcome, racists are not.
5: And I'm running to be your anti-racist ethnocultural officer with Left Action. I'm a socialist, I'm an anti-fascist, I'm a migrant, I'm everything Hanson's afraid of.
7: Well, you would have seen me leading the pro-Palestine weapons off-campus campaign where we demanded our university to cut ties with weapons companies arming Israel's siege on Gaza.
8: So if you want an activist SRC that fights both Hanson and her racism and for a free Palestine, vote one Left Action.
0: Yes, a child of the febrile left. Well done, Labor. Well done, the Greens. Well done, the putrid and toxic creed of socialism. I will say this, in my opinion, what a tragic waste of opportunity, what a pathetic waste of an education, and what a sad waste of a handshake, a Lamington, and a paper certificate. That's it from me coming up now. It's Opinionated. Good night.
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10: Hello and welcome to the show. I'm Jamie Rogers, filling in for Danica DeGiorgio. Coming up tonight, Victoria Barracks has defended Australia for almost 180 years. Now it needs defending from its own government. David Elliott on saving our national identity and strategic assets. Ukraine is using drones to deploy ground robots behind enemy lines. Is this the future of warfare? Defence expert Michael Shoebridge has more. And in the UK, 5 men were arrested over an alleged terror plot near a British military base, and all 5 released on bail. Samara Gill asks whether the West is too soft in confronting the threat of Islamic extremism. But first, pass the buck. Or the buck stops here. When it comes to the economy, there's plenty of the first and not nearly enough of the second. Broadcaster Kel Richards looks at the language of responsibility and the multiple excuses coming out of Canberra.
11: What is the Albanese government's number one policy? What is the policy principle that trumps all the rest? The answer's simple. I can tell you in just 3 words.

News 24 will be back after this short break. News 24 will be back after this short break.

Welcome back to the program. I'm Caroline Marcus, filling in for James Morrow. Now, we hear a lot from the left about how much they hate billionaires, even though they sure have plenty of them in their ranks. Among the most destructive is the Soros family, led by George Soros. He spent millions bankrolling hard left, soft on crime candidates in big cities. And it looks like the family is now getting behind Michigan socialist Abdul El-Sayed.

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We'll be back after this short break. 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
1: The hero captain of the Fly Dubai attempted hijack speaks publicly for the first time since the near catastrophe, detailing the dramatic moments of his cockpit fight for life. Europe bows to pressure from US President Donald Trump as the G7 leaders announce the release of its diesel oil stockpiles. Tech giants OpenAI confirm a rogue agent hacked into a fifth government website in June. This time, the New South Wales National Parks and Wildlife Service. More than 10,000 regional Victorian residents rattled by a 4.8 magnitude earthquake in the state's southeast Gippsland area. And to sport, it is the day before the big day. The Newcastle Knights and Sydney Roosters to go through their final preparations before the NRL Grand Final. To the weather, heavy rain continues across the southeast. The risk of storms for Sydney, Canberra and Melbourne today.
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1: Good morning. Great to have your company. Let's go live now to US President Donald Trump.
2: You said it to me back in July that you don't sanction your friends and it's time to lift the sanctions on Turkey. What's the hold up?
3: Now, who are you with?
2: CNN Turk.
3: Turkey?
2: Yeah.
3: I love Turkey.
4: President Trump!
2: What's the hold up, sir? What's the hold up?
5: He's the president of Brazil.
3: I'll always speak to President Erdogan. He's a friend of mine, as you know. And I'll always make him happy.
5: He's the president of Brazil.
6: He
5: supported
6: a lot of leaders in Latin America who won the election. Are you going to support Bolsonaro in Brazil?
3: Well, we're looking at the whole thing and we're watching that election very closely.
4: It's not the
2: diesel export ban now off the table for the United States?
3: Well, it was never really on the table, but what Europe did was a great thing.
5: Mr. President, we're talking about nuclear weapons again.
2: Republicans pulled funding out of the Senate race. Are you worried about Wilder?
3: I am, because he's a great man. And I am worried about him. I hope he wins. He's a great

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We'll be back after this short break. News 24. We'll be back after this short break.

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News 24 will be back after this short break. 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

News 24 will be back after this short break. News 24 will be back after this short break.